0: 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They lean forward together and goal! 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Let's check the replay. Yes, two strangers at kickoff. 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

shining a little bit with Collective Soul. First of three in a block here on MMR. Ryan here. Let's get a little gritty. Always love this one. Where the river flows. It's everything that rocks.

Precious Declaration, third file song of Block of Collective Soul here on MMR. Ryan here. I would like for you to declare, what should the third Nirvana song be for this upcoming block? You need to fill it to that I Got Squared Away. One I need from you, 610-660-9333. That's the number to text or call. We'll kick it off and play a little dumb.

Block of Nirvana here on MMR. Ryan here. We got one more to get to, and it goes to the texter and the name of Connor over in Westchester at 610-660-9333. Hey, Ryan, can you get Sliver on? It would certainly make my night. Me and my couple of buddies are hanging out in the garage, having a couple beers, and enjoying MMR. So, your wish is our command. For you and your friends, Connor. Little Sliver. Grandma, please, take me home.

0: 93.3 WMMR, everything at Roxy. Phil in the block weekend. Ryan here performing your Saturday afternoon, or excuse me, your Saturday evening sensations. Usually it's the afternoons. We're doing the old DJ Flim Flam Shim Sham here. Happy to be with you tonight and filling in these blocks in Sliver. By request for Connor and his friends over in Westchester, having some garage beers, hanging out, listening to MMR. It's a perfect number to bounce around to. Also, a proper earworm. I guarantee when I'm driving home tonight, I'm going to be behind the wheel. I'm just going to go, Grandma, take me home. Grandma, take me home. Guarantee it. Maybe you will as well. Let me know if you do. Let's see here. We got a long ways to go before I'm on the road. We'll be hanging out till midnight. Lots of blocks to get to. Lots of them to fill. We got a fill-in-the-block opportunity with Led Zeppelin coming up shortly. But first, we get to a block of the world's greatest rock and roll band, Six Magic Words. Ladies and gentlemen, the Rolling Stones.
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1: 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This is Mick Jagger on WM93.3 MR. Oh, God. I've got to do much better than that. 93.3 WMMR.

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And a block thereof does it even better here on 93.3 WMMR. Everything that rocks, Ryan here. And concluding with a little Miss You. Before that, a little Beast of Burden and Start Me Up, a great way to start it. And it is a fill-in-the-block party weekend after all. So, I got two from Led Zeppelin standing by. What should the third be? Well, I leave the choice up to you, good citizen. 610-660-9333. That's the number to text or call. We start our journey by journeying to Valhalla. Let me know what you want to hear for the third. It's everything that rocks.

0: little rock and roll. That's what this radio station's been about for the last 58 years. And a perfect Led Zeppelin tune right here on a Fill in a Block weekend here on MMR. Ryan here, and we do need a third. It's up to you to fill in this block, 610-660-9333. Let us go to the telephone lines and say, hi, MMR, who's this?
1: Yo, Ryan, it's Ed in Great Northeast. How you doing?
0: Hello, Ed in the Great Northeast. Tell me, what great Led Zeppelin song is going to conclude this block?
1: The Crunch. An underrated tune that never gets played and it absolutely deserves to.
0: Well, we got to shine a little light on it then. That's what this Fill in the Block weekend's all about. Ed, tell me, what's the Great Northeast like today? What are you up to?
1: Right now, I'm just sitting around listening to you. Drinking some bourbon.
0: You know what? That is as damn close to perfection I think that we're going to get. You asked to fill in the block. We call to you. You have selected the Crunch, and we play it now here on MMR.
1: Outstanding. God bless Pierre Robert.
0: God bless you, good citizen. Live long and prosper, to quote Mr. Spock. Have a glorious rest of your evening, my friend.
1: You too. Take care.

0: How's that confounded bridge?
1: Where's that confounded bridge? God, I love that song. The Crunch from Led Zeppelin wrapping it up on a block here on 93.3 WMMR. Everything that rocks, Ryan here. And the one that found the bridge was Ed over in the Northeast. Selected that one to fill it in. Gave us a call, 610-660-9333. It truly is that simple. He's just hanging out, enjoying some bourbon, listening to the tunes, and thought, well, haven't heard the Crunch in a while. Maybe I'll call into my favorite radio station. And boom, we played it just like that. If that isn't pure unadulterated magic, I don't know what is. And that's the beauty of it. We continue it on. I also want to shout out the Hogan Clan over at the Brick House in Gloucester City. Texting in love and here in the Crunch. And texting in 610-660-9333. So that's the number to text or call. We continue forward. We will keep it in the United Kingdom for this next block. We'll go a little bit to the north and to the west, I think, to the fine country of Ireland with a block of U2.
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0: Love Desire from you two.
1: Kicking off a block here on MMR. Ryan here. Let's get a little deep. A little Bullet the Blue Sky. That's the fun part of these fill in the block weekends. You can take some of these songs out for a spin and need to see the light of day. It's everything

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It's a block party weekend here on MMR, and you two wrapping up with pride in the name of love. Ryan here. We got another block to get to and another opportunity for you to call it. Now, two from GNR standing by. I need the third. 610-660-9333. Now's your opportunity. 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Just imagine ride that motorcycle with Arnold down those L.A. streets. Tractor trailer chasing you. Yeah, you know the scene. But I digress. Call on this block, 610-660-9333, because it's everything that rocks. 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

Mr. Brownstone, the second song of a block here on 93.3 WMMR. Everything that rocks, Ryan here. We need three, though. And the third going to not just Teresa, but Teresa wanted to get dedicated to somebody else, which is what I love. Texting in at 610-660-9333. Saying, hey there, Ryan, my boyfriend Henry, his favorite song is Night Train. Would you be open to dedicating that song to him and filling in the block? We are in Northeast Philly. Thank you so much. And God bless Pierre Robert, even though this is his least favorite band. Well, more on that another time. But a little Night Train for you, Henry, from your girlfriend Teresa. That's a beautiful thing. It's everything that rocks here on MMR.

0: 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Everything at Rocks. Ryan here. And filling in that block was Teresa for her boyfriend Henry over in the Northeast. Wanted to hear that one. Also included Mr. Brownstone and You Could Be Mine. All a part of the musical extravaganza thus far. But we're not done yet. No. Not close to being finished. Let's see here. We're going to take a brief pause. We're going to reset. Come back. And we got a little Double Trouble action to get to when we return. The great Stevie Ray Vaughan is on the horizon.
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18: Kicking off another block on our Fill in the Block weekend.

That's not music you listen to. That's music that you feel. It's Stevie Ray Vaughan and Double Trouble, a little tight rope here on 93.3 WMMR, everything that rocks. Ryan here, and yes, we're getting to a block of said group. I wanted to take you to a very special selection from the vaults of the MM Archives, but first, a song dedicated to the lovely weather we've been having. It's been magical, hasn't it? No, it sucks. The sky's been crying, I'm sick and tired of it, but we get through it together, and that's the most important part. A song for every occasion. Gentlemen, if you'd be so kind.

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1: Good evening, and welcome to the Ripley Music Hall. This band has a great new record out. It's on Epic. It's called Texas Flood. I'm John DiBella from 93.3 WMMR. Would you please welcome from Austin, Texas, Stevie Ray Vaughan and Double Trouble.

0: Thank you so very much.
1: You're very welcome, Stevie. It is from October 20th of 1983 over at the Ripley Music Hall. A little live rendition of Pride and Joy with Stevie Ray Vaughan here on 93.3 WMMR. Everything that rocks. Ryan here, a little treat for you from the vaults of the vast and expansive MM Archives. When that record was brand spanking new. That's a beautiful thing about having a radio station that's 58 years young. We could say that we were playing that record when it was new, when that band was young and up and coming. And that was the case. You heard John DeBella giving the introduction for Stevie Ray Vaughan and Double Trouble introducing their then new record, Texas Flood. Remarkable stuff there. We also had a little The Sky Is Crying, as well as The Tightrope, all a part of our Fill in the Block weekend. Now we will take a pause. We'll come back with some more blocks. Your next fill-in opportunity with the Foo Fighters, but sandwiched between that, we got a block of the Beastie Boys standing by.
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The guitar stylings of Mr. Kerry King of Slayer. Joining the Beastie Boys there. No sleep till Brooklyn. No sleep in the city of brotherly love as we rock the nighttime this Saturday evening here on 93.3 WMMR. Everything that rocks, Ryan here. Another opportunity for you to participate in our Fill in the Block weekend. I got two from the Foo Fighters lined up. Oh, tell me, please tell me what the third should be. 610-660-9333, the number to text or call. Let your voices be heard. To kick things off, we take Flight. It's everything that rocks.

Sliders from the great Wasting Light record, a little number called These Days here on MMR. Ryan here, and our third and final song going over to Kim in Deptford, texting in 610-660-9333, saying, hey there, Ryan. So good to hear in the nighttime. Love listening to you in the afternoons. However, hearing the night is something special. To listen to you when I go into work in the afternoons, and now when I leave work at night tonight, any chance you can get on Big Me from the Foo Fighters. Wow. You ask, you shall receive. Going back to the debut record of the Foos as we fill in the block here on MMR.

0: 93.3 WMMR, everything that rocks. Ryan here, and a block of the Foo Fighters, concluding with Big Me. And, of course, that fill-in-the-block section picked by Kim over in Deptford, New Jersey. On our way back home, and texting in 610-660-9333. Wanted to hear that one, so we oblige. That's what it's all about. Friend in need is a friend in need. So your friend Ryan asking you to help fill out these blocks, and you're answering. We appreciate that. Also saying hi to Tim over in Manayunk, enjoying the tunes, and Sean over in King of Prussia, enjoying the Foo Fighters as well. They'll be in our town next month over at Lincoln Financial Field. Queens of the Stone Age opening up the bill. Great, great concert event happening. 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So looking forward to that. We'll take a brief pause. I got a block of some Jack White-inspired tunes. And I believe our next You Call It opportunity is for the Mighty Metallica. So we'll get some toe-tapping action. Also, at the end of the month, another version of a toe tapper in the form of a Bam Bam Jam.
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22: 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Everything that rocks.

Little Sunday driving for your Saturday evening here on 93.3 WMMR. Everything that rocks. Ryan here wrapping up some Jack White tinge tunes. Before that, two from the White Stripes, Icky Thump and Seven Nation Army. I'd like to get all 10 toes a tapping as we got a block of the mighty Metallica standing by. Two selected. What's the third going to be? Well, my dear friend, that's up to you. 610-660-9333. Give me a call. Give me a text. Let me know what Bay Area thrash hit it's going to be. Where the choice is solely yours. Once again, 610-660-9333.

0: Metallica and a Fill in the Block weekend here on MMR. Ryan here and Too Far Gone, not quite yet. That's only the second of three songs. We got to get to one from you, dear listeners. So what's it going to be? 610-660-9333. We go back to the telephone lines and say, hi, MMR, who's this?
1: This is Harry. How you doing, Ryan?
0: I'm excellent, Harry. How are you?
1: I'm fantastic, my friend. I'm loving everything you're playing tonight.
0: Ah, excellent. Well, it is your chance to shine, my friend. What Metallica song should we go into next?
1: You know, I was only in the pit once for Metallica, and I remember they started this song, and to be honest, I hadn't heard it because it was off a load, and let me tell you, it's kicked my ass every day since, so I would love to hear Bleeding Me.
0: A fantastic idea. Now, Load just celebrated an anniversary, and they just repressed that on vinyl, the box set and all that. Did you pick one of those up?
1: Yeah, I don't have that kind of money, my friend.
0: Well, guess what? Requesting a song at WMMR is always for the low, low price of $0 and 0 cents. So with that in mind, let's get a little Bleeding Me on for you right now, Harry. Where are you from, by the way?
1: I'm from Cherry Hill, my friend.
0: A fine village indeed. Well, Harry and Cherry Hill, thank you for taking time to call as you successfully filled in the block and the mighty Metallica song of your selection, Bleeding Me, now on MMR.
1: Yes, sir. Thank you, Ryan.

0: It is 93.3 WMMR. It is Everything That Rocks in a Fill in the Block weekend. Ryan here and Bleeding Me from the Mighty Metallica. An excellent selection given from Harry and Cherry Hill. Give us a call at 610-660-9333. Proof is in the pudding. We actually do this damn thing. Wanted to hear that one. It's a great concert memory. It's the only time he was ever in the pit for Metallica, and that song has been a lasting impression. That is what it's all about. Music has this beautiful memory, and Metallica, probably my favorite band, and I have so many concert memories with them. Fortunate enough to say that and how they've impacted my life. And so, Harry, I hope and I'm really appreciative that you shared yours with the fellow MMR family. It really is a great thing. Also enjoyed by Laura somewhere in the 484 saying, loved Bleeding Me. That's my selection as well. And texted at 610-660-9333. D is in Pennsville, New Jersey. Thank you so much. I was hoping to get No Leaf Clover. Bleeding Me is perfect. God bless Pierre Robert and God bless the Grateful Dead and the toe-tapping Metallica. Got them all in there. I love that, D. Thank you for that. Also, we have Renee enjoying over in Skipack as well. All right, we continue the shenanigans and hijinks. We will come back. I got a block of Papa Roach standing by.
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La Cucaracha, block of Pop Roach, starting with Brain Dead here on MMR. Ryan here. I want to take you back to the Crooked Teeth record and a very powerful song about reaching out and admitting that you just need a little help. And help is out there. And for those who need it, I just want to give you the Crisis Lifeline. It's 988. You can dial that on any telephone device. Once again, 988. Don't be afraid to ask. We all need a help. That's what being a part of this MMR family is all about. So with that in mind, we play the great song from Papa Roach now.

Okay, WMMR gives you two-thirds of a block. How much of a block do you fill in? If you said one-third, why are you doing math on the weekend? I hope you

now, unapologetic with Papa Roach, no apologies. Completing that block here on 93.3 WMMR, everything that rocks. Ryan here. Moving forward, a block of Linkin Park, but I only got two songs in there. And I need a third. So what's it going to be? 610-660-9333. Let us know what it should be. Text or call once again, 610-660-9333. We kick it off with a little Lost now on MMR.

0: vented a little frustration with Linkin Park and One Step Closer here on MMR. Ryan here. That's the second of a block. I need the third to make it official, though. That's where we turn to you. 610-660-9333. Time to say, hi, MMR. Who's this?
1: Hey, Ryan. This is John.
0: Hey there, John. Question for you. I got a block of Linkin Park. I need one more song that needs to be filled in. What's it going
1: to
0: be?
1: Yeah, man. Great to hear you on air tonight, by the way. And I was thinking Paper Cut by Hybrid Theory.
0: I believe that would be side one, track one from the debut record. I think that is a perfect idea, and I think that's what we're going to go with. John, what are you up to?
1: I'm driving home from my girlfriend's house right now, just heading to Buna.
0: All right, and what's your girlfriend's name?
1: Natalie.
0: All right, so for you and for Natalie, let's get this Linkin Park on now as you filled in the block here on MMR.
1: Thank you, Ryan. Have a great night. MMR.

0: 93.3 WMMR, everything that rocks. Ryan here, and track number one, side number one, from album number one of Linkin Park. That would be Paper Cut from the Hybrid Theory Records. And requested from John over in Buna, wanted to hear that and called in 610-660-9333. An active participant in our Fill in the Block weekend, our world famous, I dare say. Dear citizen, and yeah, proof in the pudding that we're actually doing it. We'd love to hear from you. 610-660-9333. Also, that one enjoyed from Tyler over in Belmont doing texting side of things. 610-660-9333. And John over in Crown Point, Indiana, streaming the whole thing with the Fancy Dancy MMR app. We love it. All right, we'll take a brief pause. We got one more music marathon to celebrate and a block of NXS standing by.
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Block of Michael Hutchinson, company of NXS here on MMR. Ryan here. Let's keep it on the kick record. Get that new sensation. It's everything that rocks.

0: 93.3 WMMR, everything that rocks. Ryan here, and a block of In Excess to wrap up our time together. Dare I say we go out with a bang, The Devil Inside. Wrapping up there, we also had Don't Change, New Sensation, Need You Tonight. We went a little long there, so don't tell anybody. Lots of fun we had today. We will pick it up at another point in the near future, my friend. I'll be back in on Monday presenting you with the best of Preston and Steve. But as for me, I got to head out the door. Got to fall down. We'll pick it all up soon. Once again, good night, good luck, arrivederci, and as usual, Godspeed, good citizens. I will talk to you soon. Peace!
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1: 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Yeah!
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2: 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Preston and Steve in the morning.
23: Oh, yeah!
2: And
24: just put death by rock and roll in the shadow of the day.
2: Everything that rocks.
25: And welcome to our Delaware Valley. I'm Laura Lewis, and with us today, David Thomas, President and CEO of PHDC. Today, we're going to be talking about restore, repair, and renew here in Philadelphia. Welcome.
23: Thank you. Thank you for having me, Laura.
25: Well, welcome back, actually. You were in here, it's been about a year since you sat down here. Mm-hmm. And at that time, we were talking about other programs, including Turn the Key.
23: Absolutely.
25: And Mayor Parker had just been inaugurated. We were in the very early months at that point. Mm-hmm. So you want to update us on what's been happening since the last time we sat down to talk?
23: Well, yeah, the last time I came, we were talking about two initiatives, if I recall, Fresh Start, as well as Turn the Key. Fresh Start was successful, very much so. Unfortunately, we had limited funds, so those dollars ran out. But I'm happy to say that under Mayor Sherelle Parker's home initiative, she's identified additional resources, and that program will be relaunching soon. So that's good news, because it's certainly necessary and needed here in Philadelphia to help people get that fresh start, if you will, with finding rental units that are decent, safe, sanitary, and healthy for their well-being. The other program, Turn the Key. Turn the Key is still going strong. Turn the Key, just for people's memory, is a program where we are utilizing surplus public land, working with developers, small developers throughout Philadelphia, building single-family homes, selling those single-family homes, three-bedroom, two-baths, at $280,000. So we've capped the sale price. But more importantly, we've brought in a subsidy to support first-time buyers that buy that $280,000 price down to $200,000 with a soft second mortgage that we bring to the table, along with other lenders that bring first-time buyer grants and things. Often that final mortgage value is based off of about $185,000 to $190,000, and that program is going strong. I think the last time I was here, I think we were probably somewhere around 200 buyers. This year, I'm happy to say we'll probably get to our 500th buyer this year, and we have well over 700 units that are being constructed as we speak today. So that program is going strong too. And again, along with Fresh Start, Mayor Sherelle Parker, under the Home Initiative, has made sure that program is boosted on steroids, if you will, as she likes to say. So look forward to seeing up to 2,000 homes being built and sold in Philadelphia over the next couple of years. So things are going strong.
25: Before we sat down, started taping this morning, I was commenting that we're number two. We are no longer the poorest major city in the country. We can't agree on which city actually got to be number one, but
23: talk about them.
25: We won't rejoice on their misfortune, but we're finally number two. But it, you know, that does not necessarily mean that our housing crisis has gotten any better. And so these initiatives are looking at the people who are desperately needing affordable, safe housing and addressing the problem that we have in Philadelphia of abandoned homes, vacant lots, and properties that aren't being used and are just sitting there.
23: Yeah, we have a challenge. And as you pointed out, we're no longer the largest, poorest city. But that challenge still exists. Affordability in Philadelphia is going to remain challenging, unfortunately, as a result of inflationary costs. Our incomes and our economy is not keeping up with the inflationary cost of living. And as a result, we're seeing some folks struggle. We often talk about the most affordable house being the house that you currently live in. And one of the reasons why we are pushing home repair programs, such as the program that I'm here to talk about today, Restore, Repair, Renew, is because we want to make sure that people recognize, one, that the house that you live in is the most affordable house. Two, that that house is not just a home, just a house, it's a home. We want you to be able to live in that home comfortably, safe, and enjoyable. At the end of the day, the housing stock in Philadelphia is aged. Most people cannot afford to make the necessary repairs to maintain that home. Plumbing, if you want to recall, last time I was here, we talked about it briefly, but the plumbing situation in Philadelphia, if you're looking at a 100-year-old house, the lead plumbing that's in that house is going to corrode. It's just a given. It's just a matter of time. Unfortunately, it becomes the current homeowner's problem and not the previous homeowner's problem. And the repair is exorbitant, roofing, plumbing, electric, carpentry. We just saw two homes affected in West Philadelphia where the facades came down. And under Mayor Sherelle Parker's home initiative, we're launching another program called the Facade Repair Program because we recognize that the homes need some love and some care in order for us to maintain not only the existence of those homes, but the affordability necessary to maintain the residency in Philadelphia.
25: Oh, my gosh. I did not know about the facade repair program, because when a facade goes down, that's not just that home. That is affecting the homes next to it. And when it affects the homes next to it, now you're talking about affecting a block and a community and everybody's investment in their home and neighborhood.
23: Absolutely correct. And I think that is part and parcel to the home repair programs in general. I mean, I've always said with our home repair programs, if a person's roof is damaged and the person doesn't have the ability to repair that roof, it's not only going to affect that home. We live in row homes. That's going to affect the adjacent homeowners. At the end of the day, you've seen some of the effects of not being able to make those repairs where we have gaps and blocks. We call them like gap teeth, so to speak. And it destroys the value of the home. It destroys the fabric of the neighborhood. And it just creates more problems for the existing residents because the values continue to plummet. And it challenges folks to live.
25: And unfortunately, when values plummet, that's your equity. That is what you are passing down to your family. And it means that the neighborhood does change.
23: Absolutely. And we always want to look at that home as being a wealth creator. And obviously, you're not creating any generational wealth if the house is deteriorating and you have no ability to maintain that home. So you're absolutely correct.
25: Okay, so then let's get into what is Restore, Repair, Renew?
23: Wow, Restore, Repair, Renew. And I want to give credit once again, and you know, this is not a plug, this is a reality. At the time that Restore, Repair, Renew was created, Mayor Parker was Councilwoman Parker, and this was her initiative. So her home initiative is a continuation of where she was when she was a council person, focused on housing, focused on making sure that the residents have a decent, safe, and sanitary place to live, raise their children, and grow their families. So Restore, Repair, Renew was something that was created to address what she felt was a gap in many of our grant programs. We have a grant program that does home repairs called the Basic System Repair Program. It provides necessary critical repairs for roofing, plumbing, electric, carpentry, and structural work. That program is limited to income-eligible residents in Philadelphia. What Mayor Parker saw when she was a council person was that there were other folks that she likes to say, she doesn't like to pit the have nots against the have little, so to speak. But you have a working class group of folks and families in Philadelphia that are making enough to maintain their living and pay for necessities. What they don't necessarily have is the ability to take care of that home, because that is a critical component of their everyday life. So, for instance, when we started Restore, Repair, Renew, we looked at what was happening in the market. We had a lot of people who had limited and marginal income trying to get loans from financial institutions and often denied. Credit, debt to income, the value of the home versus what you were borrowing, all types of things. And we said, well, what can we do to address that? And what Mayor Parker came up with was a loan program. And we called it Restore, Repair, Renew. It's a loan program that's up to $50,000 for home repairs, fixed interest rate at 3%, and you have an opportunity to some degree, more than any other financial institutions, you have an opportunity to customize your loan and your monthly payments, because we recognize the challenges of, if you will, making that additional payment. So the program has been successful. Over 700 people have benefited from the program to date. They've accessed over $24 million in capital. And that program has actually grown larger. And what we've seen are most people are looking not just for critical repairs like roofing and plumbing and electric. They're looking to make that house a home. They're doing renovations to their kitchen. They're doing renovations to their bathroom. They're making that house, like I said, a home, somewhere comfortable to live and enjoy and increase their investment.
25: What is the procedure? What's the criteria to apply?
23: It is income-based. Credit score, obviously we're looking at loans, so your credit score has to be 580 or above. That is much better than any credit score that you will see in any financial institution. Homeowners insurance is necessary. Just like any other loan, we have to make sure that you're protecting your asset, but we're also helping you maintain that asset, but also protecting our investment in your asset. No L&I violations, however, because we do recognize that some people have a need. You can apply for the program if you have L&I violations, provided that those violations will be addressed with the loan proceeds. So if you're going to address the violations, we actually certainly will support your application for that loan.
25: For someone who is applying, I know that you do other preparation for making this loan application. Somebody doesn't just walk in the door and you hand them a form. You work with them to get them to the point of doing this.
23: So, to your point, we've hired Clarify. Clarify is our partner. That's Clarify, C-L-A-R-I-F-I. They are our partner, and they provide housing counseling assistance. So they will sit down with you to, if you will, to do financial literacy and support to make sure that, one, you can afford the loan. Two, they also support your efforts in finding a contractor and also support your efforts in identifying and making sure that the costs associated with the repairs are in line with industry standards, so that no one is gouging you, taking advantage of you, and things of that nature. So Clarify has been a tremendous partner, and we support their efforts to support this program. And quite honestly, I think it's a valuable asset, because many times our folks don't understand the critical investment in their home, but they also don't understand the

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1: A little bit about it. And look, before we sat down today, what did I write on my question sheet? Fraud prevention, because there is no area more frightening than hiring a contractor or dealing with home repairs.
2: You're absolutely correct. And that's why we have our partners at Clarify. We try to support the homeowners as much as we possibly can. We recognize that a lot of homeowners, especially our elderly homeowners, don't really know who to call, don't know who to trust. And we want to make sure that if you're going to make that critical investment into your house, that you're not taking advantage of. At the end of the day, so many contractors take advantage of our residents in Philadelphia, and we've tried our best, and we continue to do what we can to avoid that and protect our residents in Philadelphia.
1: Nothing attracts a bad apple more than the idea of patching a sidewalk or pretending to do your roof.
2: or taking a deposit under the premise that they're coming back because they just take your money and never return, and you can't find them. We're very conscious of that. So that is not going to ever happen in any program that we sponsor or support.
1: Is there oversight in selecting the repair work that's being done? So, I'm living in a house and it needs roof repairs, but I'm looking at a kitchen that I'd like to repair. Do you go in and say, all right, you've qualified for this loan, but what the heck are you thinking? The kitchen can wait. We've got to get this roof repaired.
2: I'm glad you asked that question because we absolutely do that. At the end of the day, if you come in with the desire to do kitchen, bathroom improvements, our inspection will first be done. And when we do that inspection, if we see areas that need to be addressed that are more critical than your bathroom renovation and your kitchen renovation, we're going to insist that be done first. So if you need a roof, the roof gets done before your kitchen gets done. If you need electric, that electrical work will get done before your kitchen gets done. If there's money remaining after those critical repairs are addressed, we certainly support your efforts to renovate and beautify your kitchen and your bathroom.
1: Now, when they are doing these inspections, part of this whole thing is to make sure that people are living in safe, healthy homes. So that means I know about kids and asthma in this city. That includes mold inspections and lead-based paints, et cetera.
2: We don't necessarily do a deep dive into lead-based paint. We definitely will identify mold if it's visible, and that mold will have to be addressed because that's a health concern, and it's an immediate health concern. So we'll look at, like I said, your major systems, your plumbing, electric, or roofing, your structure, because we're not going to invest in a property that, and we're not going to allow you to invest in a property that requires structural repairs. At the end of the day, we will advise you on what's best based on the condition that we identify in that house, but also based on your desire to use those funds.
1: And these can be used and applied towards making the home adaptable for the resident. I know you'd mentioned that already. So the handrails, the wheelchair accessibility, the adaptations that you can make.
2: Whatever is necessary for that homeowner once we make sure that the critical repairs are not needed. But often when you talk about those types of repairs for modifications, we really would like to refer you to our adaptive modification program, because that program not only takes care of those modifications that you've addressed, but we have an occupational therapist that will sit down with the homeowner to ensure that what repairs or what adaptations are made are necessary not only for today, but for tomorrow. So we're looking at you from a future perspective. When we sit down and understand what your needs are, we want to know, is your knee going to increase over the years, meaning that is your situation going to become more difficult? And if so, we have to look at not just today, but tomorrow. So, yes, we do stair glides. We also will change that bathroom and make that bathroom adaptable and accessible to wheelchairs and things of that nature. And that shower, which is often the biggest challenge for most of our elderly clients, that shower becomes a walk-in because that tub is the most dangerous thing an elderly person can experience, trying to get in and out of a tub.
1: So here it is, another initiative at PHDC that I didn't know about.

0: have a lot.
1: So when someone picks up the phone, when they call you, when they go online, when for this program, it's phdcphila.org/RRR. Think pirates. RRR.
0: RRR.
1: And so someone comes in and says, I want to use the RRR program. And you say, well, what a good idea. But really, this is another program that is more appropriate for your particular needs.
0: So we often try to assess the client's needs when they apply for any program. So if they're coming in for the grant program for home repairs for roofing and plumbing, and we go out and we send out an employee, and the employee identifies a disability need, that employee will often refer that client to the adaptive modification program because they see a critical need with that program. If there's a situation where the needs are greater than just your major systems, for instance, and we go into your house and we say we can address your roofing and your plumbing and your electric, but your kitchen could use renovation as well, we'll still remind you and refer you to RRR as well, because we want you to be able to do everything in that house to make that house as comfortable for you as possible, because again, the house that you own is the most affordable house. Okay, we don't want you having to lose that house, looking for a house, because it will not be affordable.
1: Now, you will work with them at for the future, looking at, you know, financial planning and budgeting. You work on that. But what does somebody have in their hand when they open the application process? I mean, they have to be ready for you, too. They need documentation.
0: So for our loan program, this is simply for the loan program. There are things that we're going to look at in terms of the loan. So we want to know your last 2 years of W-2s, complete tax returns. That is strictly for the loan program, and I'll get to the other programs in a minute. We want to see your most recent mortgage statement, if you have one, your most recent student loan statement, obviously, because we're looking at debt to income and things of that magnitude, credit card bills, because we want to make sure that you're not being gouged on the credit cards and things of that nature. And the one thing that we always frown upon, and we try to advise people never to do, never take out a loan to pay credit card. Never take out a loan that you are using your house as collateral to pay credit card debts. Never. Okay? No matter what the circumstance, never put your fixed asset in line of being lost due to, if you will, unsecured debt. Verification of real estate taxes is something that we certainly will look at for our loan program, because we want to make sure that you're current on your taxes. And we also want to advise you how to get current on your taxes if you are not. We look at your income verification, because you did say it was an income eligible program, which it is. So we have quite a few things that we ask that you bring your title. We want to make sure that you own your home. And we will check that as well. So I think that's about just the most that you would probably need at the beginning. For our other programs are simple. Income eligibility, just like this program. Ownership. When we look at income eligibility, we're looking at not 2 years, but your last year. So we want to see where your income is today, and we project the next 12 months, if you will. So those programs are a little different than how the loan program operates.
1: So we might be talking about RRR today, but really we're talking about every program that the PHDC offers, because once you get into the system, the arms come out and wrap you up and say, okay, we're going to direct you over here instead.
0: And, I only have a half hour, and if I had more, I'd give you it all. But I will tell people to go to PHDCphila.org, and you will see on that website a magnitude of programs that go beyond what you and I are talking about today. And just to give you an example, I'll just run down the list real quick. You have our BSRP, our Basic System Repair Program. You have our Adaptive Modification Program. You have what's known as the Restore, Repair, Renew that we're talking about today. You have Turn the Key. Okay. Fresh Start will be starting soon. We have Emergency Rental Assistance Program. Mm-hmm. We also have, if you will, a program that is designed, and I'll just tell you, it's not a program that is actively running, but it is a program that's taking national attention, and that is our Fill Housing Plus. And that program has gained national recognition, and it's a program that we certainly support wholeheartedly, and we hope that federally, state, local, adapt something similar in the near future. It was a pilot program, and that pilot program has proven immensely to be a great asset for individuals and residents, not only in Philadelphia, but throughout the country.
1: In our waning moments, Philadelphia, how do we stand up against other housing programs? Are we innovative? Are we playing catch up from neglect?
0: I'm going to say that we're always in the front. I get calls often, I want to say weekly, but certainly monthly, from various different states, counties, cities throughout the country. San Antonio, Houston, even as far as Miami, which has a different housing stock, but they recognize many of the things that we're doing in Philadelphia as being in the forefront. Turn the key. How can people emulate Turn the Key? I get that question all the time. BSRP. How can BSRP be emulated in Baltimore? In fact, just to give you context, BSRP has now been adopted to some degree. It was adopted by the state, known as Whole Home Repair, and now it's about to be adopted by the federal government. If you just saw the legislation that just came out, where they have a bill that is supporting home repairs for residents throughout the country. So I'd like to say that that was as a result of what we're doing here in Philadelphia.
1: Now, we are actually running out of time. Any final thoughts? Any parting words?
0: One program that I did fail to mention, because I often leave out our landlords, and I do apologize for that, because I think they're a critical component, especially our small landlords. And we created a program to support those small landlords. And that program is called the Rental Improvement Fund. And that program also provides critical capital to our landlords to address critical needs in their properties to help that tenant live much more comfortably in a decent, safe, and sanitary environment. But more importantly, help improve the asset of the landlord. We saw a lot of our landlords, our small landlords, and what we refer to as living in, I should say, providing what we refer to as naturally occurring affordable housing. We saw a lot of those folks leaving after COVID because landlords were not receiving the rents that they needed to pay the mortgages. They were getting frustrated with the structures and how things were being done to support tenants, but not landlords. And what happens when those landlords sell? Those properties that are affordable on the market today become unaffordable tomorrow. So we try to keep these folks engaged. I like to refer to a lot of them as the mom and pop landlords, because it's often folks who purchase properties to, if you will, supplement retirement. And if those folks aren't receiving the rents, it's not supplementing retirement, it's actually draining retirement. And it became a problem. So we came up with this program called the Rental Improvement Fund. And that program offers up to $50,000 to make necessary repairs to units. That program is offered to landlords who have 10 or less units. It might be 15 right now because we made some modifications. And we're always doing so because we listen to what our targeted constituent says. If we came out with a program and it really wasn't targeting or hitting the market, we'll make some adaptations and adjustments to address the needs that we're trying to reach. So that program has also taken off well. It's often talked about very much from our realtor community because I've seen landlords not just do roofs and plumbing and electric, but they've actually made beautifications to their units, and the tenants I can't tell you the excitement that you get when you see the tenant and the landlord working together, which is something that you don't see often in Philadelphia or any place. But when you make critical repairs to the unit that improve the lives of the tenant, it's immense. It's crazy. We love it.
1: And considering that so many people are renters, very few homeowners in this new world that we're living in, the landlord is an important part of that piece.
0: And let me tell you one thing about that program before you let me go. The Rental Improvement Fund, because we want that unit to remain affordable, we've offered an opportunity to defer and I'm going to say forgive that note over a 10-year period. So if the property remains affordable over a 10-year period, we will actually forgive the debt. That's important.
1: Okay. Hey, you know what? Now we are out of time. Some parting words, sir.
0: Well, Laura, I want to say thank you again for having me. It's always a pleasure being here. To your audience, I hope you guys learned something that is beneficial and valuable. I really want to see you guys apply for many of the programs that we talked about today, the Restore, Repair, Renew. I want to see you apply for our BSRP, our Adaptive Mod. And I just want you to recognize that Mayor Sherelle Parker recognizes the residents in Philadelphia and the needs of the residents of Philadelphia. And with this initiative that she has launched, we are here for you and we will be here for you and continue to provide the services necessary for you to live comfortably and enjoyably in Philadelphia.
1: And of course, you find all of that at phdcphila.org. phdcphila.org. When you get there, you will see all of the programs laid out in front of you. Today, we were talking about RRR, the Restore, Repair, Renew, but we touched on so many others. So just go right to that website, phdcphila.org, and you'll learn more about all of what we've been talking about today and far more. My guest, David Thomas, the president and CEO of PhDC. Thank you for doing this.
0: Thank you for having me again, Laura. Appreciate you.
1: Absolutely. Anytime. Let's not make it a year this time, okay?
0: Let's not.
1: Deal. I'm Laura Lewis. This has been Our Delaware Valley.
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14: You're listening to the Beasley Philadelphia Radio Public Affairs Show. I'm your host, Marcus Goldman. With me today is a man who is going to make you move. His name is Jim Walter, and he is here to talk about getting active and just little things that can make a difference in your life as far as staying healthy. Jim, thank you very much for stopping by to talk about making people move today.
15: Marcus, thanks. It's a pleasure to be here, and I really appreciate the opportunity to hopefully get this message out that really pertains to everyone.
14: Before we get started, do you want to give a background on yourself and how you became a public speaker and how you got involved with MOVE and how you why you decided to set up MOVE?
15: Sure. Yeah. So I earned a PhD. I'm a cardiovascular exercise physiologist, and I spent the first 10 years of my career running preventive and rehabilitative cardiology right here in Philadelphia, what at the time was part of the Philadelphia Heart Institute. I have spent the last 25 years in the pharmaceutical industry, but during that time, what has always driven me has never left. And that was my passion to try to help people, as you just said, take more interest and more responsibility for their own health. And as a result of that, and I won't answer this now, I'm sure you'll drive me towards it, but I'm what you would call a frustrated exercise physiologist. And I'll explain that a little bit more in a few minutes. And so here I am now, 25 years after having left the preventive and rehabilitative world. And I realize that I've still got this message that's been pent up inside me. And the pharmaceutical industry doesn't allow me to do that. And it keeps me quite busy. And I just decided that It's time. I've got a message. It's different. And we'll get into that more throughout the program. And so I want to offer something to people in general that is something that everyone can do, where exercise, which we've been encouraging everybody to do for decades, it's just not resonating. So that's why I'm here. That's what my message is about. It's trying to simplify things for the general public, to hopefully make a difference and put them in a place where they can do something that everybody can do.
14: Do you want to give out your website and social media information so people can get more information and know where to follow you?
15: Yeah. So as you alluded to, what I'm trying to do is move into a more public speaking realm so I can reach large groups of people. And so the website I've created, it's very simple. It's my name, Jim Walter Speaks, all one word, .com. JimWalterSpeaks.com. Right now, I'm on Instagram at JimWalterSpeaks. I'm working with somebody who knows a lot more about social media than I to try to get on other platforms. But, you know, that's where I am at the moment. And, you know, just looking to grow a presence where people can reach out, see what I'm doing. You know, if they're planning a meeting and potentially would want a speech that's fun, that's motivational, that's interactive, and offer something practical for their participants, you know, I'd be happy to talk to people about that.
14: Is MOVE an acronym or is it the verb in your whole philosophy of just getting to move?
15: Yeah, it's just the verb. What I like to encourage, so let me jump a little bit deeper into things. In exercise, with decades of research, we've got arguably the most powerful form of medicine known to mankind. Originally, we thought it helped maybe just with cardiovascular disease and, you know, high blood pressure and lipids and stuff. Now we see that it probably has an impact on almost all chronic diseases. And then if any of your listeners were to open their computer right now and go to the Centers for Disease Control and Prevention website and plug in the word physical inactivity in the United States, you'd learn that 25% of Americans are completely sedentary. And then as much as 60% or even more do some level of activity, but not that meets the definition of exercise put forth by the CDC of being 150 minutes or more of moderate to vigorous physical activity each week. And so if you've got this tool, exercise, that can offer substantial health benefits, and most Americans don't do it, what I began to think is, should we continue to push that message or can we change that message? And I think largely the two most important reasons that people don't exercise are usually time, they don't have the time, or they're just not motivated, they don't have the energy to do it. And so we can continue to push that message or we can simplify the message. So MOVE is one thing. What I like to refer to are MOVE more moments. Look for these moments, and I'll give you a whole bunch of examples as we go through this throughout your day, where you can choose to use movement in place of just being sedentary. And that's what my platform is really about.
14: One example of that is if you're going into a building and the officer, the whatever you're going to is on the third floor, instead of taking the elevators, take the stairs.
15: Exactly. Right.
14: So these are the little things that we have to plant into people's heads. You mentioned 25% of people in America are sedentary. How do you define sedentary and what does that mean? Does that mean they don't move at all? Do they lay in bed? Do they sit on the couch? What does sedentary mean?
15: So basically what it means is people do no more than what are considered the activities of daily living. So yes, hopefully they get up and they brush their teeth and, you know, they go to their kitchen. So they're not relegated to bed rest. But these are the people that need to move more because they do the minimal amount of movement to get throughout their day. And that's what we need to change. And, you know, you just gave the one example about taking steps instead of an elevator. The other one that people have heard all the time is when you get to a parking lot, park further, right, and walk in. But that's where the problem is. After that, it stops. And what we're reluctant to do is think of other ways that we can just build a little bit more movement into our day. And so that's what I do when I give these talks and when I talk to people. So for example, and I can give many more, but a lot of them are based on me and where I live in my home and in my house, right out the front door is where my morning newspaper is delivered and the mailbox. And so what I choose to do is go out the side door and walk around the curb to get the newspaper or the mail and then walk back. Doesn't take a lot of time. And it doesn't take a lot of physical effort, but what it does is introduces at least one more, and I'll give you plenty more, different way of creating, again, these move more moments.
14: These move more moments are very important, obviously. Now, you also mentioned, I think, 60% of people do light exercise or something like that. Was that the number you gave? Do moderate exercise or minimal exercise?
15: They do some level of movement beyond being sedentary, meaning beyond just doing activities of daily living. Maybe they'll go up a flight of stairs. Maybe they'll take a short walk and do some things, not to meet the definition. So the reason I bring that data into play, because what this represents is a lot of Americans. If you think that there's almost 400 million people in the United States, and then take 60% of that, take 25% of that that are doing nothing. And so there's a
14: substantial... That's 100 million people.
15: Exactly. And then if you go 60%, that's over 200 million people. Yeah. So it's a lot of people that can do more. And what we can do is we can do these move more moments throughout your day, integrate them into your day. As I said, about going out and getting the mail or taking a flight of stairs instead of the elevator.
14: And I know that something that I like to do is, if possible, after dinner, take a walk. And after a meal, it's a great time to get out and do the steps because it helps regulate your blood sugar. It helps you digest your food better. And walking is one of the best exercises you can do for heart health. It is a great exercise for heart health. And combine these, you know, again, growing up Italian, pare una passeggiata, the walk after dinner with the loved one is very important. And it's because you get your body working, and it also helps to take a walk outside to wind your day down and sleep better at night.
15: And thank you for injecting that Italian into that. And, you know, our grandparents, they were physicians without having a degree. They just learned from life, like what you just said. That's so true, because our bodies get filled with blood sugar from the meal, and then we go ahead and we burn it right off. And I would actually consider that to be, you know, a form of exercise, but something, you know, that people could and should do every day. But our grandparents had so many medicinal hacks for us that many of us haven't picked up on, but that's clearly one that all of us can benefit from. And you brought up the word blood sugar. So one of the things that is important about these move more moments is the simplicity of them can have a scientific impact. So there was an article just in a few years ago in 2020 from the Mayo Clinic. The journal is called the Mayo Clinic Proceedings. And what they published was the simple act of going from sitting to standing, not once, but throughout your day, multiple times, resulted in small but statistically significant reductions in fasting blood sugar and body fat mass. So that's why something very simple, just introducing more movement into your day, can have an impact, not to the same degree as a formal exercise program, but for many people, a start is all they need.
14: Definitely. And taking that first step to make change is always the hardest. And to make change, you have to feel uncomfortable too. Discomfort is part of the benefit of making change for the positive. And these are all hard topics to talk about. Talking about health and things like that is uncomfortable and hard. But once you get moving and once you start feeling better, like, you notice a difference very quickly. Yeah. It doesn't take long. It's like with smoking. If you quit, your lungs start healing right away. They're one of the few organs that heals when you stop smoking.
15: Yeah.
14: So the benefit of movement is there. And you'll probably, if you get into this more movement, you will ramp it up because you will feel better. And therefore, you will make the adjustment to exercise. And you know what? Sitting on an exercise bike is a great way to get moving. Walking in a pool, getting into a pool and walking. If you can get in the water, water's a great way to do low resistance exercise. So there are many, many options out there to move. Do you, at your website, have resources for people to do exercise and to move and what they can do?
15: Yeah. Again, it's a work in progress, but I'm building on that. And what I do is post what I call these move more moments. So you keep triggering all the right things with your questions. So I want to go back to where you said sometimes change and making things is difficult. And that's where I think these move more moments simplify it a little bit, because it's an easier transition. And then you're right. you do a little bit more, and that begets a little bit more, and that begets a little bit more. And hopefully, what I don't want to give the message is I'm against exercise. I want everybody to exercise. But I think what we're doing all too often is making the jump way too big for people. Yes. So let's go back to these people that are sedentary. They do activities of daily living. And then we throw 150 minutes a week of exercise. Most of them just choose not to do it. So this is where gradual steps. And so on my website, I post these Move More moments. So I'll give another example. When I'm in an office building, if I'm working in an office building, I will never refill a water bottle from the floor that I'm on. I'm either going to go up a floor or down a floor to fill the water bottle. I'm going to do the same thing with the restroom as well. I'm going to go up a floor or down a floor. Now, this is something that anybody can do. And so this is an example of a Move More moment that I post on the website. Another one, my kids are older now, but when my son especially was 12, 13 years old, he couldn't go to get his hair cut by himself. So I had to drive him to the hairstylist to do that. And what most people are going to do is sit in the chair for 15 or 20 minutes and watch their child get their hair cut. What I decided to do was to just get up and walk around the shopping center for 10 or 15 minutes. So I'm not adding time to my day. I'm there. I'm not doing anything. And what I'm choosing to do, and this is really the important message, what I'm choosing to do is to try to look for ways that I can replace being sedentary with just some very soft, subtle movement, which will accumulate and add more movement throughout your day.
14: Very good information. Very good points as well. And I want to go back to what you said about going big, because our society teaches us to go big or go home. But I've also been the person who shoots for the moon. I go big or go home. That's how I roll. But I also understand the importance of gradual steps when necessary, or as we like to say in the business world or corporate world, baby steps.
15: Right.
14: Going big in this type of situation when you've been fully sedentary is very discouraging. In most cases, has a negative effect on people because you're pushing yourself way too hard and you're not getting a lot accomplished. And the older we get, the harder it is to get into shape when we've been sedentary. So taking the gradual steps is a smart way to do this. And like you said, starts with the little things, getting up, changing your route a little bit.
15: Yeah. Yeah.
14: And doing those little things. And so if you are one of the people who happens to be sedentary at this time, maybe you had a bad injury, you have a bad back, maybe your knees are bad, try to move a little bit, find a way to move a little bit that doesn't cause you a lot of discomfort.
15: Exactly. Yeah. And so one of the things I'm often asked is like, who's your audience? And the thing I've been told to never answer is everyone. But it is, for me, it's hard to not answer that because of what you just said again. So this definitely applies, obviously, to the sedentary as a way to introduce subtle changes into their life gradually without consuming a lot of time. But then yourself, and I know we talked about it, and you're big into biking, and that's great. But does this Move More message apply to you? I would argue yes. Why? Because I was a basketball player and then took up running and ran multiple marathons and did some triathlons and all that kind of stuff. And then, because of maybe overdoing it a little bit too much, I ended up with bilateral Achilles tendonitis. Ooh. And I was out, not for 5 days, not for 5 weeks, not for 5 months. 5 years.
14: Jeez.
15: This was extremely symptomatic. And so when that happens, and it's even when you're an athlete, it's going to happen to everybody and you're going to be out. And let's hope it's not 5 years. Let's hope it's the more typical 5 days or 5 weeks. But that's not the time then to change your habits. So if you can develop these things now and incorporate them as a regular habit throughout your day, you'll have them for when you're injured, possibly, maybe when you're traveling on vacation and you don't have the time to dedicate towards exercise. And then, you know, the one thing we can't stop is aging. So we're all going to get older. And so if you have these good habits of just moving more throughout your day, then you can remain a certain minimal level of active regardless of the circumstances you're in.
14: Absolutely. And you just mentioned something that's very important in this equation, aging, because as we age, our body changes, our body breaks down. Sure. Depending on what we did in our younger years, that's how our body breaks down. And this aging aspect is very important as well, because as we age, things that we need to do to stay healthy include being flexible. Mm-hmm. And strengthening our upper body. You still have to do light forms of upper body strengthening and walking and movement. Otherwise, your body will wreak havoc potentially on you as you get older.
15: Absolutely. Yes. And so that's another thing. So when I talk to groups, and this is an important point, when I talk to groups and people, I throw out ideas like I've done so far. I've given 3 or 4 examples. Be happy to give more if time permits. But what I also encourage people to do is look for the opportunities in their day, in their environment, because theirs might be different than mine. So for example, I said it in the workplace, but I do this at home. I never use the restroom on the floor that I'm on. If I'm on the ground level, I either go upstairs, or if I'm upstairs, I either come down. Now, if I make that suggestion to you, and you live in a ranch house, that's not going to work. So it's also taking the idea, taking the concept. If you don't mind, I divert for a second. We haven't done this. And so actually, let me go there for a second. You had asked me earlier, you know, what's one of the things that has driven me and motivated me to do this? And as I told you before, it was the very premature death of my father. He was 45 when he died from his third heart attack. Now, that was back in 1974, and there was definitely other contributing factors. But one of them that certainly played a role was he was so busy. I was one of 8 children. He owned his own small business, and it was hard for him to be able to find time, as you might imagine, to be active. So this is where a lot of these move more moments could have helped an individual like him. But I want to go back to the thought process. So, you know, here we had 8 kids, and, you know, what are your parents going to do to keep 8 kids busy? And so my father also loved to fish. And so his last boat, he got a boat hull from the boatyard and he built the boat. Now, he never told me this, but he then went back to that boatyard and he got a second 32-foot fiberglass boat hull and he brought it back to our house. And he dug a hole in our backyard. He used a backhoe to do that. And he put that boat hull in the ground, built a wooden deck around it, and we now had a swimming pool. Now, you might say, Jim, what does that have to do with movement? Nothing. What it has to do is the thinking process. So if my father could see a swimming pool in a boat hull, how can people go throughout their day looking for ways to replace being sedentary with moving more? So take my ideas, you're welcome to them, but please look for your own ways that you can build these move more moments into your day.
14: Again, with me is Jim Walter. He is here to talk about Move More, a program that he has designed to help get people who tend to be sedentary or not active enough just to start taking the baby steps to do a little bit more, the small step. So, Jim, do you want to give out your website, your social media information so people can get more information about you and the Move More program?
15: Sure. So you can reach me on Instagram at Jim Walter Speaks. And then my website also is jimwalterspeaks.com. And on there, there's information, how to contact me, phone number, email address, but there's also information about the platform. You can find some of these Move More moments on there. You can also find out about what I offer. If given a speaking opportunity, I can offer to your audience. So if you're interested in this message, please feel free to reach out. I'd be happy to spend some time on the phone and talk to you about some of these ideas and concepts that might be appropriate for people that are part of your audience or people that are important to you.
14: Excellent. Now, some things, let's do a little summarizing, because I think hitting some of these ideas, to be a Latin nerd, repetitio est mater studiorum, repetition is the mother of learning. So to maybe go over some of these ideas again might be beneficial for us. ideas, like look for the opportunities to move more in your daily life. You know yourself, you know what you can and can't do, and that's how you set up your Move More program, correct?
15: Correct, yeah. And look to do it since it's simple and easy. Don't look for a time. It's not about exercise. It's about replacing being sedentary with movement. So go throughout your day. Like I said, start in the morning. Walk out your side door to get your newspaper. Mm-hmm. When you get to the workplace, take the steps instead of the elevator. When you come home and you take your child to their softball, to their soccer practice and stuff, don't sit and watch the practice. Don't sit in the lawn chair. Get up and walk around the field. When you come home from there and you got to check in with your parents and say goodnight, when you're talking to them on the phone, we've all got cell phones. Don't sit while you're talking. I'm not saying exercise. What I'm saying is meander around your house. Just move instead of being sedentary and do it throughout the day.
14: And these little things over time will make a difference.
15: Yeah, they will. And I already alluded to the one study. I'll cite one more piece of data. So more recently in 2022, there was an article in the Journal of the American Medical Association. And in it, it stated that adding, we always focus on these 10,000 steps, but it cited adding an additional 2,000. Now, from 2,000 up to 10,000, people varied in, but adding that resulted in fewer deaths and less heart disease and cancer for people that added this more movement into their day. And then people that, when they were moving, moved a little bit faster, they had even better benefits. So it's subtle things that can accumulate throughout the day can have a difference. And let me just throw in one more thing. We've all seen this in some articles and stuff like that, but we're going to learn definitively, it's been referenced already, that in 5-10 years, that sitting is going to become the new smoking. And so let's not get to that part. Let's move more throughout our day.
14: I'm seeing more people with stand-up desks now and things like that. So it makes total sense. And health posture problems happen from sitting at a computer all day, hunched over, doing your work. And you have arthritic problems, carpal tunnel, things like that all arise out of that. So,
15: yeah. And do you know what ailment it is that causes the most people to miss work during the course of a year?
14: What?
15: Low back problems.
14: Wow.
15: You know why?
14: Hunched over.
15: We're not designed to sit. Biologically, we're designed to be upright. So sitting, although it feels comfortable, is not biologically the best posture for us to be in. So we don't want to stand all day either. So that's why just changing from sitting to standing with a stand-up desk, or you know, go to the bathroom more frequently. Fill up your water bottle more frequently. Just get up and out of your chair more often, and it'll make a difference for you.
14: Perfect. Great advice. Again, with me is Jim Walter. And do you want to give out your website one last time before we wrap it up?
15: Yeah. So I can be reached, and all my contact information is at jimwalterspeaks.com.
14: Excellent. Thank you so much for the information. Thank you so much for your time, Jim.
15: And thank you for the opportunity. And I hope your listeners will benefit from some of the information we've talked about today.
14: Me too. Thanks again. 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I'm your host, Marcus Goldman. Thank you again to Jim Walter for stopping by to speak about moving more and becoming more active in our everyday life, which will make a difference in our health. If you would like more information about Jim Walter and his work, check out jimwalterspeaks.com. And if you have any questions, comments, or suggestions, feel free to email me at publicaffairs@wmmr.com. Thank you again for listening today. And as always, we invite you back next week for a new show. 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
31: 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Every

Good morning, Philadelphia. Riku bouncing back into the block, starting the Sunday portion of the block party. With old Tom Petty. Can't get our Sunday started without the beautiful live archive version of Breakdown. Feel free to sing along. And I

0: Tom Petty and the Heartbreakers and A Woman in Love. That's the fill in the block part from Dave the Breadman making his rounds. And he wanted to hear that one. Also in there, I figured I'd start off this morning by filling in the block with that live version of Breakdown, which everybody loves, including my pal Jay on the Jersey side. And Refugee started us off on our return to block mode here on the Fill in the Block weekend. And I've got a special block for the birthday boy. Brian May is turning 79 today. Actually, he's over there, so he's already 79. And we'll get to a block of Queen before I get out of here around 10 o'clock. It's the normal Sunday services, or abnormal as the case usually is. And in this case, we switch it up and do lots of blocks. I'm looking for your request to fill in not the next block, which is Nickelback, but the block after that. Those Red Hot Chili Peppers. Fill it in on MMR.
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26: Never.

Rattle the Cage filling in a block of Nickelback. Send it out for John checking in from Cinnaminson, or as I like to call it, Sin City. I also heard Rockstar and How You Remind Me. Looking for a fill-in on this Red Hot Chili Peppers block. Can't stop filling them in. See what they did there? Ba-doom. It's like Sunday services, only in block.

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0: Breaking the Girl, requested by Cloyd. Wrapping up a block of those Red Hot Chili Peppers. Breaking the Girl, Under the Bridge, and Can't Stop. You're filling in the blocks all weekend long here on MMR and the block party celebrating summertime and all the fun of, well, some of the weather yesterday wasn't so fun. Some of the electric weather was out of hand. But feeling good in the summertime and a nice day out there this morning getting things started. I figure we're getting into gear. Let's get this next hour of the block party started with a big fat block of the Wizard, the Blizzard, the one and only Ozzy Osbourne.
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1: Ozzy and No More Tears, but definitely more Ozzy filling in this block. Bringing in Shot in the Dark and Perry Mason. 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

0: It's a block of Ozzy, and Brian from Cinnaminson had the good notion of plugging in something from the Sabbath days. Iron Man, and I think Geezer had a butler. No, he had a birthday. Butler had a birthday in the last week or so. Also, Perry Mason. I think we hit all the guitar players except for one. In the Ozzy years, we, of course, had Iron Man with Tony in Sabbath, and then Zach and Randy, too, with Perry Mason, Shot in the Dark, and No More Tears. If you were just waking up, a couple cups of coffee in there, and you're wide awake now, and you're welcome. Ray Coombe hanging out till 10 o'clock today. We are filling in the blocks, or rather, we are laying out blocks, and you're filling them in. That's how it's working. My next fill-in block will be Guns N' Roses coming up after a block of 311 next.
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3 from 311 on the block party weekend. All mixed up. Down and Amber, Ray Coob at the helm, looking for you to fill in this block of Guns N' Roses, starting it off with Live and Let Die on MMR.

0: A nice way to finish that block of Guns N' Roses. Thanks to Jan in Quakertown for suggesting yesterday's. We also had Knocking on Heaven's Door and Live and Let Die. And in the marathon as well, a little block of 311, getting a lot of great music in there. And thanks for all of your suggestions. All this weekend, you're filling in the blocks. And today is the 79th anniversary of the arrival of Dr. Brian May, noted he knows space. I don't know what the name of the doctor's thing is. But the only man I know who is a doctor and a rocker, and not just by nickname, the great Brian May, 79 today. So I'm going to break out a big old block of Queen, and then I'm going to look for you to help me fill in a block of Led Zeppelin. How's that sound?
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Maddie and Brian, the birthday boy, May. Hammer to Fall from Live Aid. Just had that anniversary. There you go, Fred. Hammer to Fall, Fat Bottom Girls, and Another One Bites the Dust for that great rocking astrophysicist, Dr. Brian May, on his 79th birthday. Got some assistance already from D in Pennsville to complete this block of the mighty Zeppelin. Dropping the lead on you on a

0: got a great way to fill in that block of Led Zeppelin from D in Pennsville. It's the Battle of Evermore from Zeppelin 4. We didn't go far before that, Black Dog from the same album. We had Black Dog and Hot Dog on a block of Led Zeppelin. Thanks for helping to fill it in this morning. Ray Coop hanging out with you till 10. Blake in then. I'm going to Seattle for a while before I hand it off to my buddy.
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1: 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Everything that rocks.

beside you, wrapping a block of Alice in Chains, Wood from Dirt, and Them Bones. Well, I'm already in Seattle. Might as well do a block of Pearl Jam. You fill it in, 610-660-9333. Starting with Better Man and Daughter. What you got?

0: Wrapping up a block of Pearl Jam with Animal on 93.3 WMMR. Daughter and Better Man in there as well. And a block of Alice in Chains. Ray Coob ready to depart Seattle and return to Philadelphia. And hand off to my buddy Blake, who is here. Blake Dannon, ready to roll out some blocks. He's going to start with the Killers. Thanks for spending some time with me today and yesterday. And I'll see you when I see you here at 93.3 WMMR.
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0: Man, Brandon Flowers is such a great songwriter. That is a block of the Killers, 93.3 WMMR, Everything That Rocks. Blake Dannon just getting in here on this Sunday morning. Let me know what you want to hear from Soundgarden right here. Or we could, you know, throw in a Chris song, whatever you want to do. This is your block, 610-660-9333. Good morning.
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0: 93.3 WMMR, everything that rocks on a fill-in-the-block weekend. It's Blake Dannon here, just kind of getting settled in. Yeah, Philadelphia is famous for their summertime neighborhood block parties, and we're doing our version of it with you, the MMR family. So thank you for all the suggestions. Filling out that block of Soundgarden for Jen in Southampton, New Jersey. Also for Russ. Russ, damn it. I forget what town you're in. Sorry. But it's Scream from Chris Cornell, finishing that one up. We're going to be doing blocks coming up from Green Day, Van Halen. Let me know what you want to hear from either of those bands. 610-660-9333.
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It's an MMR fill in the block weekend. 93.3 WMMR. Everything that rocks. So let's do a block of Green Day. Give me a suggestion to round it out, all right? 610-660-9333 for talk and text.

0: Hey, hey, fill in the block weekend. What are we going to be doing with Green Day?
1: Can you play American Idiot?
0: American Idiot. I could do that for you. What's your name?
1: Declan.
0: And how old are you?
1: 9.
0: Well, that's awesome. Thank you for listening to MMR. I'll play the Green Day song for you, all right?
1: Okay.
0: Have a good day.
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0: Green Day and American Idiot wrapping up the block. 93.3 WMMR, everything that rocks on our Fill in the Block weekend. All ages participating. It's Blake Dannon here on your Sunday morning. Thanks for hanging out. Listen, we're going to have a high today of around 87, less humidity than yesterday, and the air is going to be a lot healthier, less smoke from the Canadian wildfires. Thanks, Canada. So I'm going to need your help with a block of Van Halen, like I said before, and looking a little bit ahead. How about Tom Petty? You can help me out with that as well, right? 610-660-9333.

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The mighty VH 93.3 WMMR, everything that rocks on our Fill in the Block weekend. A great suggestion from Delco Dave, the bread man, one of our locals and one of our regulars. And I make that distinction because I also got a text from Monica in Latham, New York. And I wanted to say, hello, Monica. I got a lot of family in the Albany area, so I know exactly where Latham, New York is. She wanted to hear Van Halen as well. All right, a block of Tom Petty. What do you want to do with this one? So many good songs from him and the Heartbreakers. I'll start you with two. You give me a third song.

0: Okay, WMMR gives you two-thirds of a block. How much of a block do you fill in? If you said one-third, why are you doing math on the weekend?
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0: 93.3 WMMR, everything that rocks on the MMR Fill in the Block weekend. There you go, some Tom Petty finishing it up with Here Comes My Girl for Marion in Mystic Island, New Jersey. Thank you for that text. Keep that number handy for text and calls, 610-660-9333. Blake Dannon here on your Sunday. And yeah, thanks for having us along on this Fill in the Block weekend, whether you're doing yard work, you're chilling by the pool, maybe you're up the mountains, maybe you're down the shore, whatever it is, you know how to follow along on the app or your radio, old school. All right, listen, as you may know, we do your traditional Sunday morning Dave Grohl double shot Sunday mornings. And you know what? We're going to make it even cooler. We're going to do a block of the Foo Fighters next, and maybe even a block of Nirvana later on. So let me know what you want to hear.
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0: A Block of Rush, 93.3 WMMR, everything that rocks. For Jordan, I guess Jordan says they're from Independence, Oregon, but also in a text said that they're back in the area for a couple of days. So originally from the area, Jordan, very nice. Wanted to hear the spirit of radio. And let's do it.
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0: Blake Dannon, and as you know, we do our traditional Sunday morning Dave Grohl double shot, but we're going to expand that today for our Fill in the Block weekend. Three songs. I'm going to start you with something off of the very first Foo Fighters record. And then we have a request for the Foo Fighters Making a Fire. What do you want to hear after that? Anything from Dave. Happy Sunday, Dave.

0: 93.3 WMMR, everything that rocks. A block from the Foo Fighters on our Fill in the Block weekend. That is their cover of the Cream song, I Feel Free. Taylor Hawkins on lead vocals. Dave is on drums on that one for Mike in the Bridesburg neighborhood. Thank you. What a great suggestion. I haven't heard their version of that one in a while. It is super cool. Also, request for Making a Fire, and we had Big Me from the Foo Fighters. All right, so you kept it a Foo Fighters block. I gave you permission to do anything from Dave, and you went with all Foo Fighters. That's cool. That's your prerogative. Blake Dannon here, my friend and yours. Matt Cord does Workforce Wednesdays for you, where we're hitting construction sites with food and prizes for your crew, acknowledging the hardworking crews that are out there on the roads in the Philadelphia area. 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Blocks from The Who and Aerosmith. Coming up.
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Everything that rocks, it's Blake. So, what do you want to hear from Aerosmith? So many great songs. 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You finish out the block. That's how it works.

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93.3 WMMR, everything that rocks on our Fill in the Block weekend. It's Blake. All right, so far in this Metallica block, I'm giving you two songs off of 72 Seasons. This one, Luxie Turner, we did Too Far Gone, and also Thin Lizzy cover, Whiskey in the Jar. What else do you want to hear? Doing an extended block of Metallica.

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0: for Billy in Blackwood, New Jersey on MMR's Fill in the Block weekend, wrapping up that block of Metallica with Sanitarium. It's Blake here on this Sunday afternoon, 93.3 WMMR. Preston and Steve have announced the dates for Camp Out for Hunger 2026. 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

93.3 WMMR. Everything that rocks on a fill in the block weekend. Three from Motley Crue. Blake Dannon here. Earlier this morning when we did our traditional Sunday morning at Dave Grohl double shot, you guys decided to do a block of the Foo Fighters. You stuck with the Foo Fighters for all three songs. So I said, all right, we'll do a block of Nirvana later. Let me know what you want to hear.

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0: Yeah, there you go. MMR's Fill in the Block weekend, 93.3 WMMR, Everything That Rocks. Yeah, that was not one long version of Nirvana's Polly. We wrapped it up with New Wave Polly, the punked up version, and then we had the acoustic version in there too. The acoustic one came out first on Nevermind, the only song on Nevermind that didn't have Dave Grohl on the drums. But then the very next year, they put out the collection Incesticide, and New Wave Polly was on there. That was a cool suggestion. Cool to hear those two back-to-back. And Smells Like Teen Spirit in there, too. Yes, Phil in the Block weekend. You got suggestions when we do these blocks, 610-660-9333. Let me know. I will let you fill in a block of Linkin Park coming up.
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93.3 WMMR, everything that rocks. The Black Keys, Low High, off of the Let's Rock album. In fact, three from the Black Keys on this Fill in the Block weekend. It's Blake, Dan, and I will front you a double shot of Linkin Park. You pick the third song.

0: A tremendous performance from Chester, three from Linkin Park on our Fill in the Block weekend, 93.3 WMMR. Everything that rocks. It's Blake here on your Sunday afternoon, and I got a text about, it was a phone call. Yeah, I got a phone call from Jim in Newark requesting One More Light from Linkin Park to finish off that block. Now, Jim is out working out, and that's an interesting choice of a song to work out to, but hey, whatever gets it done for you, right? So glad to do anything from Linkin Park. Hey, we're going to be doing blocks of the Struts coming up, blocks from a block from The Offspring, so let me know what you want to hear from either of them. 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

The Struts. Their excellent cover of Bad Company's Rock and Roll Fantasy from that Bad Company tribute album came out not too long ago for that band's 50th anniversary. In fact, three from The Struts on MMR's Fill in the Block weekend. It's Blake. What do you want to hear from The Offspring? I'll let you pick one. 610-660-9333.

0: 93.3 WMMR, everything that rocks. Blake on your Sunday afternoon. Thanks for hanging out today as we do our Fill in the Block weekend. Always a lot of fun for us and hopefully for you too. Now, The Offspring, three from them right there. And we finish it up with Pretty Fly for a White Guy. That was a suggestion from Nick in Berwyn. So thank you for that. Three from the Struts. Right before that, I'm going to need your help with Pearl Jam coming up, all right? So something you want to hear from that band with a vast catalog of music, let me know. You can text me or speak to me at 610-660-9333. Also, a block of Dorothy on the way.
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Pearl Jam and Black off the debut, 93.3 WMMR. Everything that rocks, Blake Dannon on the Fill in the Block weekend in the middle of a block of Pearl Jam. So what do you want to hear? 610-660-9333. So I front you two. Here's the second one. Elderly woman behind the counter in a small town making flapjacks.

0: 3 from Pearl Jam, 93.3 WMMR, everything that rocks. It's MMR's Fill in the Block weekend. So thank you. It's Blake. Thank you for hanging out today on this beautiful summer day, the Sunday. Wherever you are today, whatever you were doing, I hope it was productive or relaxing or whatever you needed it to be today, right? Hey, this week on the Preston and Steve Show, they're going to have Linda Perry on the show. Also, the Word of the Week prize is VIP tickets to see the Foo Fighters at the Link, plus tickets to the Adventure Aquarium, the Bam Bam Jam, and Berserkus. So, man, that's good stuff. So make sure you listen to the Preston and Steve Show, the Word of the Week prize. You got to be listening all week for that. All right. Hey, Sarah is on the way next on this Fill in the Block weekend. Question for you. Are you hungry? She's got the pumpkins and the chili peppers coming up. I'll see you next weekend.
1: All right, I'm out of here. I hear that asteroids machine calling my name from the game room, so peace.
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Cherub Rock in a block of the Smashing Pumpkins that also included Disarm and 1979. Sarah here at it again with the Fill in the Block weekend. Y'all have been doing great with these requests, filling these blocks in at 610-660-9333, and we still have a bunch more to go. So the next one up is the Red Hot Chili Peppers. What songs by this band should we play? That is up to you. 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We'll start with Snow.

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2: Hi, Denise from Naples, Florida. How are you?
1: Naples, Florida. How's the weather there today?
2: It's roasting hot, but we had a little bit of rain earlier because we had some little hurricane thing brewing out there, but it seems to be getting better.
1: Oh, goodness. Well, I hope you're staying safe, and thanks for having MMR on. Tell me, are you streaming on the app or the website? 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
1: Love it. And you're cranking it up and disturbing the neighbors down there, right?
2: I am, exactly. I'm sitting by my pool and blasting it.
1: Excellent. Okay, so since we're doing that, what do we want the neighbors to hear in this Red Hot Chili Peppers block?
2: I want to hear Under the Bridge.
1: Under the Bridge. It's a classic. 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

0: So today I learned that the choir singers that you hear in the last part of that song are John Frusciante's mother, John Frusciante, guitarist of the Red Hot Chili Peppers, his mom, Gail, and her friend. And now that is iconic in rock and roll. Crazy to think about. Just saying, Mom, we need some backup singers for this song that I'm recording with my band. And then it becomes Under the Bridge, one of the most listened to songs in rock and roll. Just crazy, you know, the backstory on some of these things. I am Sarah here on a Sunday, as always. Thank you for hanging with me. More blocks on the way from The Clash, and we'll do one of Chris Cornell's music. Maybe we'll go solo, maybe we'll go Soundgarden or Audioslave. That's going to be up to you because it's a fill-in-the-block weekend. 610-660-9333 is how you get your requests in. Here's more on what we're doing.
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1: 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Everything that rocks.

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This is Radio Clash, wrapping up that block, and I know that Joe and Ben Salem enjoyed it. Our next block on this Fill in the Block weekend is one of Chris Cornell's music, and I've got a few requests that came in over the phone and via text, but could use a few more to round out this block. 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

0: MMR rocks. All we need is patience. Ain't that the truth? It is a fill-in-the-block weekend, and we're in the middle of a Chris Cornell block. So we had Show Me How to Live from Audioslave, and then Chris Cornell solo right there. We need one more to make it a complete block, so let's go to the phones at 610-660-9333. Hi, MMR. Who's this?
1: Hey, it's Brian from Percocet. How you doing?
0: I'm good, Brian. I'll be even better if you can fill in this Chris Cornell block for me.
1: How about a bird in my hand?
0: A Soundgarden track. I like it.
1: Yeah, an oldie but goodie.
0: From the Down on the Upside record. Thanks for filling in the block, Brian.
1: MMR rocks. Fuck!

0: request from Brian in Parkasy, Burden in My Hand. Soundgarden rounding out a block of Chris Cornell's music, Patience from his solo catalog, and Audioslave, Show Me How to Live to start that block. Someone else requested Burden in My Hand, and that came in via text, but there was no name. So I can't shout you out if you don't tell me who you are. So make sure you tell me your name and where you're at when you send a message to 610-660-9333. The screen is to my left in the Pierre Robert studio, and I do try to read all of them. And you can call that number, too. It's the same number for both. And we're going to need you to use that number to fill in the next couple blocks. It's Sarah, by the way. Thank you for hanging out. The next few blocks coming up are of Collective Soul and GNR. So tell me what you want to hear.
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smack in the middle of a block of collective soul, counting the days with December back there. Got a text at 610-660-9333 that says, "Hey, Sarah, happy Sunday. It's Monica out in New York." She says Latham, New York, I think is how you pronounce that. I've not seen that town name before. But either way, she says, "I'd love to hear Gel in this collective soul block. Thanks to you and Blake, who was just on before you. You're keeping these Sunday scaries at bay." Happy to do it, Monica. Let's keep it going. MMR rocks.

Okay, WMMR gives you two-thirds of a block. How much of a block do you fill in? If you said one-third, why are you doing math on the weekend?

0: idea from Maddie in Pottstown, working hard today. AYTA, which stands for Are You the Answer? A collective soul block that also had Gel back there. And that song was thanks to Monica, who is streaming MMR in New York today. A fill in the block weekend on MMR. That means we've got the first two songs covered every time, but you got to pick the third, okay? And how you do that is you call or text 610-660-9333. I'm checking Instagram too if you want to hit me up there, Radio Sarah. And with that in mind, I want to know what you want to hear from the Foo Fighters, because they're coming up in just a bit.
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cars and a block on MMR. My best friend's girl wrapping it up for us. But another block to get to before we take a break, and it is one of the Foo Fighters. Okay, let's talk their show. They are coming to the Link in South Philly on August 13th. Some tickets remain. You can check WMR.com and the concert listings there for all the info. You know that the entire MMR family is going to be out at this. Queens of the Stone Age on the bill as well. Mannequin Pussy, Philadelphia's own, is going to be opening it up, which is so cool. So 610-660-9333, that's our number. I want to know what Foo Fighters song you want to hear at the show and in this block. This one is one of my favorites. And you can call or text your request in. It's The Pretender, MMR Rocks.

0: All My Life on MMR in the middle of a block of the Foo Fighters on a fill-in-the-block weekend. We got time for a couple more. Let's go to the phone, 610-660-9333. MMR, can you fill in this block for me?
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0: We can do that. Are you going to go to the show at the Link in a couple weeks?
1: I'm hoping. I'm still hoping to win tickets.
0: We might have a few more to give away before August 13th, so make sure you stay close to MMR. And who am I speaking with?
1: Karina.
0: Karina, where are you from?
1: Lancaster.
0: Well, thanks for having us on in Lancaster, and thanks for filling in the block.
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0: A big old block of the Foo Fighters on a Sunday afternoon. All right, let's recap. We heard The Pretender. We heard All My Life. We heard Walk, which was Karina's choice. Karina is out in Lancaster. And Shame, Shame. That was an idea from Steve in North Wales. He called in at 610-660-9333 not long after Karina did. So we decided to do that one to fill it out because I had a little bit of time to play with. So lucky you, Steve. Shame, Shame from the 2020 record Medicine at Midnight. So I haven't looked at the recent Foo Fighters set list. I kind of don't want to. I think I want to keep the show that's coming up at the link a surprise. I'm one of those people who likes to research ahead of time, but I don't know. It might be fun to just walk in blind and then see what we hear from Dave Grohl and the boys on August 13th. And if you want to join us, those details on the concert calendar at WMMR.com. I actually got a lot of requests for that particular block and a lot of Foo Fighters fans in Philly. So thank you for all the ideas. If I didn't get to your request, do not fret. More blocks to come. A lot of them, in fact. And next up, it's going to be blocks of Dirty Honey and Led Zeppelin.
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5: 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Every

So Dirty Dar got in touch for this Dirty Honey Block, and I know that Dirty Dar, she's always listening in Wilmington, and she is a huge fan of Dirty Honey, and I was kind of surprised when her pick to fill in that block was Rocksteady, a cover, but a damn good one, and it's part of a damn good tribute record to Bad Company. It came out last year. It's called Can't Get Enough, and it's got Slash on there, Hailstorm covering Bad Company, The Struts, and then Dirty Honey's contribution right there, Rock Steady, as heard on MMR, and now we move to a block of Led Zeppelin, 610-660-9333. If you want to fill it

0: Fill in the Block weekend on 93.3 WMMR. Had a few people asking for that song. Katie and Steve in Macungie and Jim in South Philly all wanted to hear Going to California to wrap up that block of Led Zeppelin. Also heard The Ocean and Rock and Roll. It's Sarah on a Sunday afternoon. Thanks for hanging with us wherever you are. We always appreciate it. All right, a quick break now, and then we're going to get back into it with a block of a band who were in town just last weekend for a doubleheader.
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OMB on MMR. Dave Matthews Band in a Block That Had Crush into What Would You Say into Trippin' Billy's. It's Sarah on a Sunday afternoon here until 7 o'clock, and then Marcus takes over. And right now, a fill-in-the-block of Tom Petty. So I've got the first two songs. You picked the third. And with Tom Petty's catalog, that man cranked out some songs in his lifetime. So we've got a lot to choose from. Call me 610-660-9333 with your favorites from Tom Petty. Or you can text that number if you're feeling shy, but a call is always better. Don't come around here no more is what we start the block.

0: 3 in a block of Tom Petty, Don't Come Around Here, and 2 American Girl. And the third one is up to you. 610-660-9333. MMR, can you fill in this block for me?
1: How about Friend of the Devil, the cover from Grateful Dead?
0: 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What's your name and where are you calling us from?
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1: Sarah, yeah, MMR rocks Paoli.
0: Love to hear it. Let's have some of our friends take us into this one.
2: God bless the Grateful Dead! God bless Pierre Robert! And God bless Mr. Tom Petty!

0: Live Tom Petty taking on the Grateful Dead, and we can thank Mark for that one. Mark is listening to MMR and Paoli today, requested Friend of the Devil, playing a block of Tom Petty and his Heartbreakers for a fill-in-the-block weekend. And speaking of the Heartbreakers, Mike Campbell, I noticed that he's going to be at the Keswick Theater in just a couple days on Tuesday. Keswick Theater out in Glenside, Mike Campbell and the Dirty Knobs. He puts on a great show. He's a great storyteller. So you can grab some tickets and get the info at WMR.com under the concert calendar. I'm Sarah. Bon Jovi's on the way. Weezer and Green Day all in block form. Hang out with us.
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1: And I was up there on Thursday for one of those shows. Really, really great. And it was sold out, too, man. The crowd was absolutely insane. The energy was great. The whole band sounded good. And John sounded great after, you know, recovering from surgery. Past couple albums they've put out, they haven't really been able to tour behind. And I was wondering, honestly, how they would sound at Madison Square Garden. But they sounded excellent. I'm going to post a full recap ASAP on Instagram if you want to follow me there. Radio_Sarah. So that's coming soon. Sean is coming soon. I mentioned Marcus earlier, but Sean Burke is actually in tonight, 7 to midnight. So he's coming in. But before then, I promised you a block of Weezer that is coming up, and so is a block of Green Day. So if you've got ideas for songs in either of those blocks, Green Day, Weezer, Weezer, Green Day, make sure you call or text 610-660-9333.
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Weezer's take on Toto, Africa in a block on MMR, and we had Island in the Sun, and right in the middle of those, Perfect Situation, that was a birthday request that came in from Jeff in Warminster. He said, it's my birthday, I'm chilling out on my deck tonight on this lovely Sunday and want to hear Perfect Situation. So there you go, Jeff, happy birthday. Let's keep it going with one more block before Sean Burke arrives. It's Green Day, American Idiot.

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2: 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Everything that rocks.

0: A trio from a trio, American Idiot, She and Hitchin' a Ride, all from Green Day on this Fill in the Block weekend on MMR. Sean Burke is following up my show. It's Sarah, by the way. Thanks for the hang. And Sean tells me that Spain has won the World Cup. They are victorious.
1: Underdog.
0: Viva España. Yes, we do love a good underdog story. I love it. I love it. Very cool. So he'll tell you all about that. And he's got more blocks on the way. He's going to cover you 7 to midnight. I see Metallica's on the horizon. I see Bush is on the horizon. Tool, that's going to be a cool block. So send your request for all those bands to Sean at 610-660-9333.
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Wrapping up a block of bush on this You Fill in the Block weekend on 93.3 WMMR. Everything that rocks. Sean Burke here hanging out with you. We just played a block of bush. We had Come Down, Little Things, and Mike from Douglasville called in at the 11th hour. It was a photo finish to get in that request of Mouth from Razorblade Suitcase, also American Werewolf in Paris, where I remember it from the best. It is a Fill in the Block weekend, and our next one is Metallica. I've got the first two picked. I've got one from 72 Seasons. I've got one from Reload. I need you to give me another one. So either call me at 610-660-9333 or text me at 610-660-9333. But enjoy the beginning of the block. It's Too Far Gone.

Oh, man, what a fun one. We just wrapped up a block of Metallica here on MMR's Fill in the Block weekend. Sean Burke here. So we gave you the first two Metallica songs, and you had to give us the third. We had Too Far Gone from 72 Seasons. That's a fairly new Metallica song. We had Fuel from Reload. And then Liam from Millville called in and asked for Dyer's Eve from Injustice for All. I kind of like the idea of getting into a few different eras of Metallica in that block, and we did just that. So tons of fun there. Thanks, Liam. Thanks for everybody else that called and texted in. I knew that was going to be a popular block, and quite honestly, I wish I could play all of your selections because I love Metallica, and they were all good. And we'll try and do what we can for everybody that calls or texts in as we continue. Of course, the number to call or text, 610-660-9333. And we got plenty more. I'm with you till midnight. We are going to take a quick break when we come back. Another music marathon begins, and we've got two fill in the blocks coming up. I've got Tool scheduled, and I've got Offspring. So let us know what you're thinking about, and we'll see if we can get it in. Either way, I've got a

0: 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So stick with us. Hope to hear from you.
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0: Wow. Finishing off a mega block there of Tool. That was over 20 minutes of Tool here on 93.3 WMMR, Everything That Rocks. Sean Burke here. It's a Fill in the Block weekend. We got so many requests on that block that I probably could have done an hour of Tool based on the songs that were selected. But we had to narrow it down, which is very difficult to do because all of your requests are really good. Mike in Lehigh Valley asked for Enema. So I was happy to oblige. We put that in there, and then the request just kept coming and kept coming, and I realized how close we were to the end of the hour. So rather than do a whole other block, it seemed like it made more sense to just play one more of Tool song. So we got Eulogy in there for Jeffro from Pottstown, but thanks to Squazo and Blackwood and Clay and Trivos for also sending in some great suggestions. I wish I could get to all of them, but maybe we can make you happy in some future blocks. So we'll talk about that in a little bit. Anyway, if you are you're a contractor, a general contractor, you're on a construction site, you're in the trades, union shops, warehouses, anywhere indoors, outdoors, working in those types of fields, you might want to listen in because MMR's Workforce Wednesdays are hitting construction sites with food and prizes for your crew. 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